each snare intangible. Bet you didn't think so, I command you to panoramic view. Look, I'll make it all manageable. Pick and choose, sit and lose, all you different crews, chicks and dudes, who you think is really kicking tunes. Picture you getting down in a picture too.

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1: Scary experience that's over the top. 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See why people drive hundreds of miles to get here, only to cry out for mom and cower with fear. 2 miles of redesigned pathways and new blood-curdling features. 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
2: K105.3 weather being brought to you by Budweiser, the king of beers. For all that you do, this Bud's for you. All right, tonight we've got an 80% chance of showers and a thunderstorm, low around 55. Showers likely tomorrow, mostly cloudy with a high near 65 and a chance of precipitation on Sunday at 60%.

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0: in the old school tip. 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

0: shame. 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

0: My husband is a veteran, and he was injured in the line of duty.
1: It happened while I was deployed to Iraq. We were stopped at a checkpoint, and then all of a sudden, there was a loud explosion. An IED detonated 3 feet from my face.
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1: I remember thinking, who's going to take care of my wife and daughter?
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1: 14 years in prison for killing a young woman. A 15-year sentence for a crash that caused three deaths. 12 and a half years for killing a child and critically injuring her mother. All true stories, all caused by marijuana-impaired drivers. No matter what you tell your

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2: 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Lots of stuff to get into. Stay dry, though, this weekend. Coming up on Monday, we get into everything that you guys got into this past weekend. 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
1: Coming to Grass Lake, it's the annual Grass Lake Oktoberfest on Saturday, October.

forecast calls for some showers with temperatures mainly around 64 degrees. Tonight, there's going to be a low around 51 with a chance of showers. And Monday, a high near 64 with a chance of showers again.

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